0: life, different me. Turn up the bass and speaker, this one's gonna hit differently. With the music, man, I've been so consistent, consistently. Got the game on my back, I'm gonna make history. Fly out with a different B, now that one misses me. Man, I clean up, Mr. Sheen. Listerine, she said, brew, can you do that? Cheeky grin for me. Just got away with murder, that's a win-win for me. That's a win-win for me.
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avatar, dude. Different product, same hustle mentality. The only difference is

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Ready for the beat, yeah. BFBS beats. The fastest growing diets in the world are vegetarian and vegan, and you don't have to figure it out on your own. 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
2: Look at you.

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2: The beat of the armed forces. Burning up the beat. The FBS beats.

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1: Oi. Yeah. 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What we saying? 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
1: On your best fit to the club tonight, you're trying to find someone to take you home and show you love. 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
0: No. No. We'll give you the beats you need.
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Walking strong, crap game always a jet. And when you're home, you're in love, but the club is the opposite. Yeah. So why do I get drawn to you like a magnet?

planted a tree, home is the base. 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Pass it around and give them a taste. And you can tell that it's fire by the look on their face.